0: Radio rund ums Steinhuder Meer on Air. 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
1: Don't give me that.

This is loneliness, I know. I lay my hand unto my soul. Is this what life has got to give? 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